Nation Radio, playing the South's best variety of hits, The Farm, all together now. Johnny Marr's new album is out today. I was listening to it earlier on. It is brilliant, but it's going to be because it's Johnny Marr. I'd love to meet him one day. He's on the bucket list to interview. Verity is out at cinemas this weekend across the South, starring Dakota Johnson. And the movie that everybody has been talking about, but not particularly favourably. I think it's one of those where you'll need to go and see it to make your own mind up. Tom Cruise's Digger is out today at cinemas across the South. This is Nation.

0: Virgin Radio with the South's best variety of hits. Shania Twain and Anne-Marie, unhealthy. Anne-Marie and I need to become friends. A, she's very into Lego. Not so much bothered about that. But she loves Flatpak.
1: When I get something from IKEA, I'm like, give me like 5 hours. I'm like, I'm ready. But Lego is, I've made a whole town. I've got a library, I've got a police station, I've got the Harry Potter thing. I've got everything, and you click them together and then you put like a road around it. I've got like a games room with like arcade games and stuff.
0: I love that. Selena and her could be best friends doing the whole Lego thing. It's the flat pack thing I'm interested in. I've got a load of new furniture coming fairly soon, and I know it's going to take me about a year to build it. Let's not get into that. Just gone 1:30 across the South. Robbie Williams coming soon, and that new song from Miley Cyrus before two.
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0: Miley Cyrus, who is now just known as Miley, because Kylie is Kylie and Prince was Prince, and we get the idea. Bass Persuades from Nation Radio all over the South. I interviewed Miley Cyrus before, about 3 years ago. It was around about the time that she was working with Beyonce on Cowboy Carter. And there was a lot that she wanted to pack into this interview. It got a little bit random in places, and then all of a sudden it got very random when she said this.
1: I got brackets on the back of my teeth. I'm singing with Beyonce.
0: I'll be honest with you, I didn't know what to do with that information then, and I still don't know really what to do with it now, but it was nice to be told. Right, nearly 2 o'clock at Nation with more of the best variety of hits next.
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5: And now, the weather.
6: Outside, gloomy skies, a persistent drizzle, and a chilly wind blowing from the west, north, east, and south.
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0: Time at Nation Radio, it's 2 o'clock, and this is David Francis. Thanks for picking us out. Shaggy inside the next 10 minutes, that new Taylor Swift song as well. Something sublime from Deacon Blue, and this from the Happy Mondays.

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Thanks for picking us out, by the way, tonight. I'm David Francis. This is new. If you saw any of the MTV VMAs last weekend, you'd have seen the first play of the video for this. It starts out sounding a little bit 80s Simple Minds. 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

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Dr. Fox does Drive Time. We do a show on Saturday night called 80s Remix. So the 80s was famous for amazing 12-inch remixes that didn't make the record company any money. They just sounded great. 12-minute instrumentals and things like that. And there's also my Forgotten 80s show that goes out on Sunday night from 6. 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Sonique coming soon. Here's Boston though, Nation Radio.

0: Harry Styles Late Night Talking. We are nation all over the South with the best variety of hits. Tonight is your last chance to go and see Jeeves Takes Charge at the Mayflower Studios. It's a one-man show. If you haven't seen it yet, it's worth going to see if you can get a ticket for later on tonight. Moulin Rouge continues until Sunday at the Mayflower Theatre. And there's football. The international break continues with England playing Croatia tomorrow night. Simply Red, by the way, coming soon. A new Olivia Rodrigo before 3 on The Late Show. 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
1: 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She thinks it's the best song she's ever written. I think she's great. New Olivia Rodrigo, Stupid Song from Nation Radio across the South. It's nearly 3 o'clock. Nation
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1: 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Thank you for choosing Nation Radio. Maybe you're at work tonight, or perhaps you can't sleep. Thanks for picking us out for the best variety of hits. Here's Gloria Estefan. Nation.

0: This with Neil Greenslade. Tonight, the Nation Radio House Party back on the air from 6 o'clock. Stella Lefty as well. Boston, it's nearly 20 past 3.
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0: And here we go again. The money is going up this week again on Nation's Make Me a Winner. An amazing, incredible, oh my God, I would love this, £725,000. £725,000. Write that down. I've said this before, because just saying the amount of money is just very throwaway. So that's 725,000. That'll look amazing in the bank next week. Oh my God, can you imagine what you do with that money? No, nor could I. Right, here's what you need to do to win it. 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
1: Beyonce, Texas Hold'em, Nation Radio all over the South. Just gone 25 to 4. I'm David Francis. Early breakfast back on the air a little bit later on. Also today, it's our movies weekend. Day one of playing great songs, iconic songs from massive movies. And then Monday, it's Global James Bond Day, which means we're playing classic Bond themes all day long at Nation. And there's also a rumour, there's the same rumour every year, they're going to announce the new James Bond on Monday. It won't happen, but if it does, I reckon Theo James from The Gentleman. Or is that just a little bit too obvious? Anyway, I guess we'll find out Monday, or not. Meanwhile, Go West coming soon, talking of classic movies from Pretty Woman and Something Good from Sienna Spiro next.
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0: We get so many questions about this song. Her name is Sienna Spiro. It's new music to Nation called Great Expectation. She started singing last February and got a record deal last March. That doesn't happen. That's a great song. Nearly 4 o'clock across the South, and this is David Francis with Saturday's Early Breakfast next.
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13: Clock early breakfast is on October the 3rd. Good morning, I'm David Francis at 4 o'clock with Maroon 5 and Steve Winwood and This From Whitetown.

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Go and have a listen. It's brilliant. I love it. Simple Minds alive and kicking. Somber as well before that from Nation, from my favourite album of the year called I Barely Know Her. That's the new song. My Body Isn't Ready. 20 past four. Dry and sunny and warm today across the south. Back up to 21 degrees at Nation.

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0: I think it's my favourite Sam Fender song. 17 Going Under. This is Nation Radio. Across the South with the best variety of hits. It's 20 to 5. Make me a winner.
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0: And here we go again. The money is going up this week again on Nation's Make Me a Winner. An amazing, incredible, oh my God, I would love this, £725,000. £725,000. Write that down. I've said this before, because just saying the amount of money is just very throwaway. So that's 725,000. That'll look amazing in the bank next week. Oh my God, can you imagine what you do with that money? No, nor could I. Right, here's what you need to do to win it. 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

0: Bizarrely, as more people leave the band, they're getting more and more successful, which will be interesting when the financial split comes. Cat's Eye, new music for Nation Radio. It's called Animal. Nearly 5 o'clock. Saturday's early breakfast is on. This is David Francis with more of the best variety of hits next. 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
0: Nation Radio. 5 o'clock on early breakfast. If the alarm has just gone off, welcome to Saturday, October the 3rd. And this is David Francis with The Police and Cheryl Cole and a sing-along from Kool and the Gang to start. Nation Radio. If it's not too early for a sing-along, of course.

who was great at the Isle of Wight Festival this summer. That feels like years ago already. Mr. Know-It-All, just gone 5:15. This is Nation, early breakfast for Saturday. Dry and sunny today. It's been quite warm overnight, actually. 14 degrees at the moment. Later on today, plenty of sunshine. 21 degrees the high. This is Nation.

25 to 6, Nation Radio, all over the South with the best variety of hits. I think she's great. I think that's possibly one of the best pop songs around at the moment. Olivia Rodrigo, Drop Dead, Dexys as well. Come On Eileen from Nation on our movies weekend, playing iconic songs from iconic films from 10 o'clock this morning. Meanwhile, before 6, Bruno Mars and a sing-along from Oasis next.

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Well, as you may know, that song is never song number 3 on the weekday link. Spandau Ballet's Gold and UB40's Red Red Wine, it's written in the rules. They are never, ever song number 3. Before that, yes, I believe that, you'll believe anything. Razor Light with America and Billy Ray Martin with Your Loving Arms, getting us into Saturday breakfast here on Nation Radio. Good morning, this is Mark Collins across the South for this Saturday, the 3rd of October. And we continue with one of the contestants on The Traitors, Celebrity Traitors, which I've been watching, and it's just going to be a massive hit, this show. You just know it, don't you?

0: since yesterday here on Nation Radio South. And before that, I played you Taste Like Summer from celebrity traitor James Blunt. And if you haven't seen it yet, I can thoroughly recommend it. Foxy's here tomorrow afternoon with the Nation Network chart show from 4 o'clock. This week, he's going to be counting down the top tens from October of 1982, 1994, and 2005. That's the Nation Network chart show with Dr. Fox tomorrow afternoon at 4. It's what your Sunday afternoons were made for. Nation Radio.
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0: The biggest selling song of 1987 on Nation Radio South. It is Rick Astley, of course, with Never Gonna Give You Up. And before that, I played you The Lars. And There She Goes. Well, you may have heard yesterday afternoon during the Drive Time show here on Nation Radio South, somebody won £700,000. We have even more to be won next Friday. Make me a
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0: Firstly, I played you House on Fire from Mimi Webb. And there's Wet Wet Wet with their version of the Beatles with a little help from my friend. That got to number one back in 1988. And on the double A side was She's Leaving Home from Billy Bragg. And the song was released, the single was released, to raise money for Esther Ranson's Childline. It was quite sad to hear on Wednesday of last week that Esther Ranson passed away aged 86. She did a lot to help children in the United Kingdom.
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0: Emerald Eyes is the new song from Alex Warren here on Nation Radio. Good morning, this is Mark Collins. We will begin our movies weekend at 10 o'clock this morning with Tony Shepherd. We're playing some of the biggest movie soundtracks of all time. Iconic songs from iconic movies such as Dirty Dancing, Days of Thunder and Robin Hood, Prince of Thieves. It all starts at 10 this morning with Tony Shepherd here on Nation Radio South. Nation Radio.
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14: top stories this hour. The man accused of murdering Anne Widdecombs due in court on Wednesday, charged with preparing acts of terrorism, including against Nigel Farage. 28-year-old Joshua Kerry from Rotherham was already accused of killing the former Conservative minister at a home in Devon in July. Counter-terrorism police say new charges relate to alleged activity from May 2024. His Sky's correspondent, Amelia Harper.
18: This investigation has been led by a dedicated team of detectives, analysts and forensic experts working on multiple lines of inquiry, which has resulted in this very serious charge.
14: It comes as two Iranian men have been charged with preparing acts of terrorism in Manchester on the eve of a Jewish festival. The men, aged 34 and 36, are accused of a plot to target the Jewish community. Both are due at Westminster Magistrates Court later. Sky's Jonathan Samuels has been looking at a statement from the Home Secretary.
19: Shabana Mahmood said the pair were Iranian nationals who had arrived in the UK via a small boat in 2020 and 2023. In a statement she wrote, "This news will be deeply distressing for our Jewish communities."
14: The Conservatives are promising to build 50,000 prison places in England and Wales to stop criminals being released early if they return to government. Party leader Kemi Badenoch says it would cost £2 billion a year, funded by spending cuts to the foreign aid budget. Hundreds of inmates were released this week under new rules aimed at freeing up space. Graduates in England are leaving university with more than twice as much debt as those in Scotland. The average loan was almost £48,000 in England last year. That's compared with £21,000 in Scotland, where tuition's free for Scottish students. The SNP is calling on Andy Burnham to scrap the fees in England, while the UK government says it's working to make the student finance system fairer. And it's thought testing breast milk could lead to the earlier diagnosis of breast cancer. Scientists are examining whether traces of tumour DNA may identify the disease sooner than a blood test or scan.
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14: A mix of cloudy skies and sunny spells across the UK and Northern Ireland, mild for most and staying dry. That's the latest. I'm Adam Richardson. Nation
0: Radio. Good morning. Thank you for choosing Nation Radio South for this Saturday breakfast. This is Mark Collins. I'll be with you through till 10.

Matthew Wilder with Break My Stride. Saturday Breakfast with Mark Collins. I'm with you through till 10, including, of course, a golden hour between 9 and 10 this morning. Before that, The Cause with Runaway and Part-Time Lover from Stevie Wonder, getting us into another hour of the South's best variety of hits. Football-wise today, we are still in the international break. Oh, when will it end? Can we get back to some league football, please? But in the National League this afternoon, Eastleigh, they're at home to Woking at the Silver Lake Stadium. That kicks off at 3 o'clock if you need your fix of football. And then not to be confused with the Nations League. Yeah, from National League to Nations League. 5 o'clock this afternoon, England are in Croatia to take them on in Zagreb. And that's live on ITV from 5 this afternoon.

0: It's The Barge on Nation Radio South with the rhythm of the night. And before that, I played you Opalite from Taylor Swift. 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

0: Salisbury Hill from Peter Gabriel on Nation Radio South. And before that, I played your cheerleader from Omi. We gave away £700,000 on Make Me a Winner yesterday. We got even more to give away next Friday. 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

0: With Aretha Franklin on Nation Radio. I knew you were waiting for me and the dead dance from Lady Gaga before that. You may have heard recently that Sir Rod Stewart is hanging up his microphone. He's doing a final farewell tour in 2027. He's 81 years old now. And if you look at his tour dates, there's a huge gap for the Glastonbury weekend. Of course, he played there live in 2025. I think he loved it so much. He's going to have a Legends slot like Elton John did the final Sunday of Glastonbury in June of 2027. That's just the rumours. I mean, I couldn't possibly comment, but it's a conveniently empty diary date for most of that weekend. Nation
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0: New artist to Nation Radio. She's called Ash. She's from San Jose in California. And that's her current song, Stop the Wedding. We've got our movies weekend beginning at 10 o'clock this morning here on Nation Radio South. We'll be playing the biggest soundtracks from the biggest movies of all time. Movies such as Mamma Mia, Mermaids, or Days of Thunder. You know the songs that come from those films. We'll be playing them across the weekend here on Nation Radio South. On the way next, it's news headlines at 8 o'clock.
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12: The top stories this hour. The man accused of murdering Anne Widdecombe's due in court on Wednesday, charged with preparing acts of terrorism, including against Nigel Farage. 28-year-old Joshua Kerry from Rotherham was already accused of killing the former Conservative minister at a home in Devon in July. Counter-terrorism policing say the new charge relates to alleged activity from May 2024. Meanwhile, two Iranian nationals have been charged over a suspected terror plot against Jewish people in Manchester. They were arrested by counter-terror police almost 2 weeks ago on the eve of Yom Kippur, Judaism's holiest day of the year. Donald Trump says he's ruled out a diesel export ban hours after Europe agreed to release fuel from its stockpiles. 100 million barrels will be released from emergency reserves to combat rising prices. The US president claims he pushed the bloc to make the decision. It says the amount we're paying at the pumps continues to go up. Tess Wheeler's from a haulier company that's feeling the knock-on impact.
14: You get people ringing up and they say, oh, can you give me a quote to take a delivery from one place to another? You ask them the details and things like that, and they say, how much? But they don't understand. The big lorries are doing 8 miles to the gallon sort of thing, and it's really expensive.
12: Anti-migrant protests are expected to take place later, with police warning demonstrators against wearing face coverings. The items are banned and a dispersal order is in place for the gathering in Southampton in Hampshire. A march is also due to take place in Dover. A number of highly trained officers will be on hand. 10 people, including several children, have been injured after a car hit a crowd of rugby league fans in Australia. A 5-year-old girl and a man who's 67 are both in a critical condition. Police have arrested an 18-year-old. They say the incident's not believed to be terror-related. And testing breast milk could help diagnose breast cancer earlier. Scientists are looking at whether traces of tumour DNA could identify the disease sooner than a blood test or scan. Breastfeeding's known to lower the long-term risk of breast cancer, but the chances are higher during pregnancy and after giving birth.
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12: A mix of cloudy skies and sunny spells across the UK and Northern Ireland, mild for most and staying dry. That's the latest. I'm Adam Richardson.
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0: Good morning. If you've just joined us, welcome to Saturday Breakfast here on Nation Radio South. It is Saturday, the 3rd of October. We'll start this hour with some

Good morning and thank you for choosing Nation Radio South with Mark Collins playing his share. And if I could turn back time, before that, Say You Won't Go from James Arthur and Walking on Broken Glass from Annie Lennox, getting us into another hour of the South's best variety of hits. Now, do you have in your family nicknames for your local supermarket? Because there's a bit of a beef going on at the moment on the internet about what you call Sainsbury's. Because in my household, we call Sainsbury's Sainos. And you've got to put it in a bit of a Scouse accent as well. I'm going down Sainos. A lot of people, though, say Sainsbo's. No, no, no, that's wrong. It's Sainos. And I also have other nicknames for supermarkets as well. Tezza's is Tesco's. Also, Lidl in my household is Lidl, to make it sound posh. Co-op is The Coop, just popping down The Coop. And Waitrose, I don't know where this comes from, but if I go to Waitrose, I have to say it in a Geordie accent. So I'm gunning doon Waitrose. And we call Waitrose in my house Waitrose. And I don't know why. Do you have similar things that happen in your household?

0: Firstly, I play to Lewis Capaldi, who next week celebrates his 30th birthday. Oh, Lewis, where did it all go wrong? And there's a song written by Mark Knopfler of Dire Straits, sung by Tina Turner, Private Dancer, here on Nation Radio South. Football-wise for today, we're still in this international break. Oh, is it ever going to end? However, Eastleigh take on Woking at the Silver Lake Stadium at 3 o'clock this afternoon in the National League. And, of course, England play in Croatia at 5 o'clock in the Nations League. And that's live on ITV later this afternoon.
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0: of those girls on film. And Breakfast at Tiffany's from Deep Blue Something prior to that from the 1990s. How do you fancy £725,000 in your bank account next Friday? Stupid question, really. 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
0: But the thing is, somebody will have that amount of money in their bank account next Friday on Make Me a Winner. 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

0: Bruce Springsteen on Nation Radio South. There's Hungry Heart. And before that, Dua Lipa with her Levitating. This afternoon at 5 o'clock, you and some very well-known names are once again in charge of the playlist on So Let's Talk About Music. It's an hour of incredible music chosen by real people sharing their favourite songs and telling us why they love them. And we've got some well-known names doing exactly the same this afternoon as well. Louis Walsh, whose choice of party anthem comes as a bit of a surprise. Clark Datchler from Johnny Hates Jazz. He's chosen a huge anthem as the greatest song ever. And Rag and Bone Man gets all emotional over a Quincy Jones song. So Let's Talk About Music, and you can go to their website, soletstalkaboutmusic.com, and maybe we'll hear you sharing some of your favourite songs. You can listen again to last week's show on the Nation Player app. So Let's Talk About Music with Foxy this afternoon at 5 o'clock here on Nation Radio South.
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0: Man I Need here on Nation Radio across the South at Saturday Breakfast. Good morning, this is Mark Collins. Latest news headlines next at 9 o'clock, and then we go back to the 1990s on the Golden Hour here on Nation Radio South. But which 90s year exactly? Nation
1: 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At Hovis, we've been around long enough to know where real strength comes from. 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
12: Top stories this hour. Officials say the Fly Dubai co-pilot that nearly crashed a plane had been trying to carry out a terrorist attack. The United Arab Emirates Prosecutor General's also named the Omani national as Hammam al-Hammami. He targeted a pilot with an axe inside the cockpit during the flight to Tel Aviv on Wednesday. The man accused of murdering Anne Widdecombe has now also been charged with preparing acts of terror, including against Reform UK's Nigel Farage. 28-year-old Joshua Kerry from Rotherham in South Yorkshire is due in court on Wednesday over alleged activity between May 2024 and this July. It says two Iranian nationals have been charged over a suspected terror plot against Jewish people in Manchester. The allegations relate to offences ahead of the festival of Yom Kippur. And the US president says he won't impose a ban on diesel exports. Yesterday, G7 countries agreed to release 100 million barrels of diesel and crude oil from emergency reserves. The moves aimed at easing pressure on fuel prices, which have risen sharply during the Iran war.
13: Now for news across the South. A man has been jailed for nearly 3 years after admitting sexual activity with two underage girls near Southampton. 19-year-old Patrick Shepherd targeted two 14-year-olds in Totton and Nursling over the last 2 years. He's also been given a sexual harm prevention order and restraining orders, both lasting 10 years. Six specially trained police dogs in use across Hampshire and the Thames Valley are helping to make the region's nighttime economy safer. Earlier this week, we told you how they've been trained to sniff out drugs used in spiking. Police dog handler Dan Honey says the dogs are making a big difference.
14: So we've got multiple operations running every week across both force areas. We've had loads of operational success. The dogs have been hitting most commonly used drugs in spiking offences. We've had a number of good finds that have led to arrests, that have led to house searches, vehicle searches, etc.
13: And a new public artwork inspired by Portsmouth's seaside heritage has been installed on South Sea Seafront. A series of 10 colourful sculptures has been commissioned by the council, each featuring a hidden word in Morse code.
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6: With White Link, I Love White Ferries. 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
13: Some sunny spells are expected today in the region with highs of 21 degrees. There will be single digits this evening. That's the latest on Harrison Cable.
15: Good morning, here we go then with Saturday morning's Golden Hour on Nation Radio South. This is Mark Collins from between now and 10 o'clock. We're going to go back to the year when the Deputy Prime Minister John Prescott opened Britain's first motorway bus lane on the M4 coming into London. SMS text messaging really got underway in our mystery year. The Millennium Stadium opened in Cardiff. Julia Donaldson's book The Gruffalo was published, and the online file sharing service Napster was launched. I'd forgotten about Napster. Whatever happened to that? Anyway, Saturday morning, it's just for fun. So have a word with your friends, your family, or your work colleagues. Come up with a year and find out if you're right when I'll give you the answer just before 10 this morning here on the Golden Hour on Nation Radio South.

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1: Britney Spears, Born to Make You Happy on the Golden Hour here on Nation South. Before that, Pumping on Your Stereo from Supergrass. And Ricky Martin, Living La Vida Loca, getting us into Saturday morning's Golden Hour. 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The minimum wage was introduced for the first time in Britain in our mystery year. The BBC TV presenter Jill Dando was shot outside her home in London. New car registrations became twice a year. The Cash ISA was born. And it was all about Pokemon cards, Sega Dreamcast, and BlackBerry phones. Whatever happened to the BlackBerry phone? Just for fun on a Saturday morning. So have a word with your friends, family, or work colleagues. Come up with a year, and I'll let you know whether you're right or not. Just before 10 this morning on the Golden Hour on Nation Radio South.

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2: Unpretty from TLC made the charts in our mystery year, and before that, Bryan Adams on Cloud Number 9 from the year when Prince Edward married the PR girl Sophie Rhys-Jones. Victoria Adams and David Beckham got married, as did Zoe Ball and Fatboy Slim. Rod Stewart, though, and Rachel Hunter, they split in our mystery year. Des Lynam left BBC Sport to head to ITV. Gary Lineker replaced him as the face of BBC Sport. And Oliver Reed, the actor, died in a pub in Malta after challenging the locals to a drinking competition. And rumour has it, lots of sailors from Portsmouth were also in the pub at the same time drinking with Oliver Reed. In which year?
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0: 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Are you?

With the Manic Street Preachers, You Stole the Sun from My Heart, and Christina Aguilera and her Genie in a Bottle before that. Not only did we lose Oliver Reed in our mystery year, but Dusty Springfield passed away as well, along with Ernie Wise, Lionel Bart, Sir Alf Ramsey, Johnny Morris of Animal Magic, Dirk Bogarde, and Buster Merrifield, who of course played Uncle Albert in Only Fools and Horses. Alex Ferguson and Trevor McDonald were both knighted in our mystery year, and George Harrison was attacked in his home in Oxfordshire. In which year? It's time for today's Golden Hour Golden Nugget from Brand Van 3000.

0: Today's Golden Hour, Golden Nugget here on Nation Radio South. Grand Van 3000 with Drinking in LA from the year when Wimbledon singles champions were Pete Sampras and Lindsay Davenport. Bobby Joe won the Grand National. Mika Hakkinen was the Formula One world champion. Australia won the Cricket World Cup. Manchester United won the FA Cup. They beat Newcastle 2-0. And then a few days later, they won the European Cup with two goals in the last 2 minutes against Bayern Munich.
1: Mark Collins.
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1: The top five selling singles from our mystery year looked like this. At 5, 9pm till I come from ATB. Lou Bega was at 4 with Mambo Number 5. The Millennium Prayer from Cliff, the third biggest selling song of this year. Blue and Eiffel 65 was at number 2. And Baby One More Time from Britney Spears, the biggest selling song of our mystery year. Come On Over by Shania Twain was by far the biggest selling album. And Believe by Cher, the biggest selling single in America. Well done if you said this morning's Golden Hour on Nation Radio South has been 1999.

0: from 1999 and from the film Austin Powers, Madonna and Beautiful Stranger wraps up Saturday morning's Golden Hour here on Nation Radio South. And speaking of songs from films, i.e. movie soundtracks, Tony Shepherd's on the way after the news next at 10 o'clock, starting our movies weekend. Tony's going to be starting by playing three songs from three huge films. Whatever you're up to this weekend, have a wonderful weekend.
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16: Top stories this hour. Officials say the Fly Dubai co-pilot that nearly crashed a plane had been trying to carry out a terrorist attack. The aircraft was travelling to Tel Aviv on Wednesday when it was forced to make an emergency landing. The United Arab Emirates Prosecutor Generals revealed Hamam al-Hamami attacked the pilot with a crash axe inside the cockpit before trying to take control. The man accused of killing Anne Widdecombe has now also been charged with a terror plot against Reform UK's Nigel Farage. 28-year-old Joshua Kerry from Rotherham's due in court on Wednesday over alleged activity between May 2024 and this July. Donald Trump says a diesel export ban was never really on the table after the UK and other leading G7 nations bowed to White House pressure over concerns about supplies. Yesterday, they agreed to release 100 million barrels of oil from emergency stocks. It's hoped it'll bring down prices. In Scotland, the average loan was almost £48,000 in England last year. That's compared with £21,000 in Scotland.
17: Now for the news across the south. A teenager's been locked up for nearly 3 years for sexually abusing two underage girls near Southampton. Patrick Shepherd, who's 19, admitted targeting two 14-year-olds in Totton and an Erstling over the last 2 years. He's also been given a 10-year sexual harm prevention order and matching restraining orders. Police dogs trained to detect drugs used for spiking are to be used more and more across Hampshire and the Thames Valley. We told you earlier this week how they'll be used in bars and clubs. Dog handler Gemma Bryant got this warning for people with bad intentions.
18: Just on a normal Saturday, Friday night, expect to see us because we're not going to be predictable in the way that we operate the dogs. I think that it's important to know that we're out there and they're not going to be getting away with what they might hope to have got away with in the first place.
17: And if you visit the South Sea seafront this weekend, look out for a new public artwork inspired by Portsmouth's seaside heritage. A series of 10 colourful sculptures act as navigational markers.
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17: Some sunny spells are expected today in the region with highs of 21 degrees. There will be single digits this evening. That's the latest. I'm Harrison Cable.
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24: Good morning. 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I'm Tony Shepherd here with you. Something from The Lion King to play you soon. A big 80s classic as well. And first, from the full Monty.
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Way back to 1980 for Fame, which was the original movie, also a TV series, wasn't it? The kids from Fame. There, Irene Cara. We brought you Elton John. Can You Feel the Love Tonight? Of course, in the soundtrack of the Oscar-winning Lion King and Hot Chocolate, You Sexy Thing, as featured in the full Monty. Plenty more movie songs through our movies weekend coming up. Stick around for that. And meantime, here's Sugar Babes. Check this out. This is called Ghost. Brand new music playing at Nation.

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0: 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A fine song from OMD, It's Enola Gay. I could just about do the melody for that on my Bontempi keyboard. Ah, yes, I was a talented child. Make me a
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0: Such a catchy song from Somba. It's Homewrecker on Nation Radio, home of the best variety of hits. And I'm Tony Shepherd here with you. Good morning. Our theme this weekend is songs from the movies. So more big tunes that featured on famous movie soundtracks on the way. I've got a song from a very famous early 90s movie and a Dirty Dancing classic after your news update next. 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
7: Top stories this hour. The Fly Dubai pilot who was stabbed mid-air was also struck with an axe by his colleague who'd been trying to carry out a terrorist attack. The United Arab Emirates Prosecutor General says the Imani national attempted to take control of the aircraft which was heading to Tel Aviv. Smit Makikar's been praised after his actions allow passengers to enter the cockpit on Wednesday. Donald Trump's gone back on a threat to ban diesel exports. The US president announced the decision hours after G7 nations had agreed to release fuel from stockpiles. It's part of efforts to bring down the cost at the pump sparked by the Iran war. Two Iranian nationals charged over a suspected terror plot against Jewish people in Manchester are due in court this morning. The allegations relate to offences ahead of the festival of Yom Kippur. And the Tories are promising to deliver 50,000 new prison places in England and Wales as part of efforts to end the early release of offenders. The plans would include shrinking the overseas aid budget to £1 billion in order to make the extra spaces available within 7 years.
8: Now for news across the South. A man has been jailed for nearly 3 years after admitting sexual activity with two underage girls near Southampton. 19-year-old Patrick Shepherd targeted two 14-year-olds in Totten and Nursling over the last 2 years. He's also been given a sexual harm prevention order and restraining orders, both lasting 10 years. Six specially trained police dogs in use across Hampshire and the Thames Valley are helping to make the region's nighttime economy safer. Earlier this week, we told you how they've been trained to sniff out drugs used in spiking. Police dog handler Dan Honey says the dogs are making a big difference.
9: So we've got multiple operations running every week across both force areas. We've had loads of operational success. The dogs have been hitting the most commonly used drugs in spiking offences. We've had a number of good finds that have led to arrests, that have led to house searches, vehicle searches, etc.
8: And a new public artwork inspired by Portsmouth's seaside heritage has been installed on Southsea Seafront. A series of 10 colourful sculptures has been commissioned by the council, each featuring a hidden word in Morse code.
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8: Some sunny spells are expected today in the region with highs of 21 degrees. There will be single digits this evening. That's the latest on Harrison Cable.
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11: Morning to you, Tony Shepherd here. Yeah, that's our theme this weekend. So the songs from the movies continue with a classic from Pretty Woman soon. I think you might know the song. A Saving the World classic from Aerosmith.
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From the soundtrack of Armageddon, Aerosmith, it was the song that people were going out and buying in their droves once they'd been to see the movie at the cinema. Roy Orbison with Oh Pretty Woman from, well, you know the one, and Bill and Jen, Bill Medley, Jennifer Warnes, I've Had the Time of My Life from the soundtrack of Dirty Dancing. I'm Tony Shepherd, this is Nation Radio, and this is Ella Langley, where we're choosing Texas. Just when I-

0: you like your 80s from midday through the week here on Nation Radio. We bring you a whole hour of the 80s takeover. That's Depeche Mode and Just Can't Get Enough. Good morning, Tony Shepherd here. 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

ABBA, Knowing Me, Knowing You on Nation Radio. Of course, that ABBA Voyage has been doing great guns. That sort of 3D, that AI holographic concert experience. Looks like there could be one in the works for the Spice Girls and possibly Queen as well. The brilliant guitarist, Brian May, was talking all about an active interest in staging that immersive original lineup experience. That would be quite something, wouldn't it? Imagine like being in the crowd at Wembley. That would be pretty special. Here's Ed Sheeran. It's Bad Habits on Nation.

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0: He had the best-selling UK single of last year with Ordinary. It's Alex Warren, and that's Fever Dream playing here on Nation Radio. 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
19: Top stories this hour. The sixth person to be arrested over a suspected terror plot in Gloucestershire has been released on bail. The 25-year-old man, who's a dual UK-Iranian national, was questioned on suspicion of preparation of terrorist acts. Inquiries into what happened near RAF Fairford 6 days ago are continuing. Earlier this week, the Prime Minister said the government believes Iran may have been involved, but the Iranian embassy has denied that. Prosecutors from the UAE claim a co-pilot of a Fly Dubai plane who stabbed another pilot mid-air used a crash axe during the attack. Hamam al-Hamami is accused of trying to carry out a terror plot during the Tel Aviv-bound flight on Wednesday. Two Iranian nationals charged over an alleged bomb plot against Jewish people in Manchester have been remanded in custody. They were arrested by counter-terror police just before Yom Kippur. And the Tories are promising to deliver 50,000 new prison places in England and Wales as part of efforts to end the early release of offenders. The plans would involve shrinking the overseas aid budget in order to make the extra spaces available within 7 years.
20: Now for news across the south. Firefighters are battling a smoky scrap metal fire in Southampton. Crews from St Mary's Station are at the scene off Western Avenue, where there's thick smoke. People living nearby are being told to keep their doors and windows shut while crews deal with the blaze. A man's been jailed for nearly 3 years after admitting sexual activity with two underage girls near Southampton. 19-year-old Patrick Shepherd targeted two 14-year-olds in Totton and Nursling over the last 2 years. He's also been given a sexual harm prevention order and restraining orders, both lasting 10 years. And six specially trained police dogs in use across Hampshire and the Thames Valley are helping to make the region's nighttime economy safer. They've been trained to sniff out drugs used in spiking. Police dog handler Dan Honey says the dogs are making a big difference.
21: So we've got multiple operations running every week across both force areas. We've had loads of operational success. The dogs have been hitting the most commonly used drugs in spiking offences. We've had a number of good finds that have led to arrests, that have led to house searches, vehicle searches, etc.
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22: With White Link, I Love White Ferries. 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
20: Some sunny spells are expected today in the region with highs of 21 degrees. There will be single digits this evening. That's the latest on Harrison Cable.
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0: Afternoon, Tony Shepherd here with you. Let's get more from our Movies Weekend on then. This is from back in 2000. It appeared on Charlie's Angels, the original soundtrack, Destiny's Child.
13: Nation.

0: Carly Simon, Nobody Does It Better, from the soundtrack of the 1977 James Bond movie The Spy Who Loved Me. We brought you Ray Parker Jr. with Ghostbusters. I wonder which movie that was from. A Destiny's Child, Independent Women Part 1, from the soundtrack of Charlie's Angels, back at the start of the new millennium. I'm Tony Shepherd here with you. Let's get this on. It's new music from The Script, and this is called Scars Align, playing now on Nation.
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0: Fine Young Cannibals, She Drives Me Crazy on Nation Radio. Thank you so much for having us on for your Saturday. I'm Tony Shepherd here with you. 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

0: Afternoon to Carl and to Becky, who are cruising around in their new car. They've got us tuned in first thing they did after signing that agreement. Thank you. glad we could be a service. Nick Kershaw, I won't let the sun go down on me on Nation Radio. Tony Shepherd here. If you're in the market for a new car, well, this kind of money could make all kinds of things possible. 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

0: A fantastic artist, the uber-talented Bruno Mars, and I Just Might on Nation Radio. Let's bring you the headlines for 1 o'clock. We'll bring you up to speed with the top stories that you need to know. And then our theme this weekend is our movies weekend. So some more famous movie song soundtracks coming up here at Nation Radio. Stick around. Nation
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0: The top stories this hour. Prosecutors from the United Arab Emirates say a Fly Dubai co-pilot accused of trying to crash a plane attacked the captain with an axe in an attempted terrorist attack. The suspect's been identified as Omani national Hamam al-Hamami. What happened on board the flight heading to Tel Aviv on Wednesdays raised questions about the screening processes. Gideon Ewers used to head up the International Federation of Airline Pilots Associations. He says vetting personality and mental health wouldn't be part of that.
15: Licensing is a technical qualification. It's a demonstration that you possess the skills to operate an aircraft safely.
0: Two Iranian nationals who arrived in the UK on small boats have appeared in court charged with an alleged bomb plot against Jewish people in Manchester. Salam Ahmadian from Liverpool and Rahman Salehi from Salford are accused of preparing terrorist acts ahead of Yom Kippur.
16: The pair, who are both in their 30s, have been remanded in custody. Charlotte Leemings, outside Westminster Magistrates Court.
17: The prosecution said they were observed carrying out hostile reconnaissance at Jewish targets in Manchester, including Heaton Park Synagogue, which is, of course, targeted in that attack last year in which two men were killed. Another target was the Jewish Museum as well.
16: We're being told by a bedbug expert that the holiday season may have led to an increase in the critters on public transport. It comes after two southeastern trains were taken out of service after bedbugs were spotted. Here's Hugh Barry, a bedbug doctor.
18: It's not unusual to get a higher level of bedbug infestations in the summer as we have more people travelling around.
16: Southeastern says both cases were isolated to driver cabs and not passenger areas. Buckingham Palace says the King won't apologise for slavery when he visits the Caribbean later this year. A spokesperson insists Charles won't shy away from discussing the issue, though. And if you haven't watched it yet, no spoilers here, but a peak of 8.6 million of us sat down to watch The Celebrity Traitors last night. Thursday's debut of the new series was the most watched launch episode ever.
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16: A mix of cloudy skies and sunny spells across the UK and Northern Ireland, mild for most and staying dry. That's the latest. I'm Adam Richardson.
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19: 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Great Scott. 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

Nation Radio's Movies Weekend with Taylor Swift from the soundtrack of Toy Story 5, which is out now to stream on Disney Plus. I Knew It, I Knew You. Wilson Phillips with Hold On from the soundtrack of Bridesmaids, and from one of my favourite 80s movies, from Back to the Future. Huey Lewis in the News and The Power of Love on Nation.

0: with that unmistakable guitar solo courtesy of a Mr. Eddie Van Halen. It's Michael Jackson and Beat It on Nation. Afternoon, Tony Shepherd here. Make me a
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We're All Just Animals, Maroon 5 on Nation Radio. I'm Tony Shepherd, getting you through your Saturday lunchtime with a fine selection of music, and I'll give you a little bit of a rundown of what's to come through the rest of this weekend, through this afternoon, into this evening soon, after this from Chapel Rowan at Nation. It's fun.

0: Statchler from Johnny Hates Jazz has chosen a huge track as the greatest song ever, and Rag & Bone Man gets a bit emotional about Quincy Jones. 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
0: Join me this Sunday afternoon as we roll the clock back to three different years from three great decades. 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
1: Olivia Rodrigo, Stupid Song on Nation Radio. That's the name of the song title, by the way, not my review of that particular piece of music. Have a lovely rest of your afternoon. Steve Power is standing by with more from our movies weekend. See if you can guess which movies we're visiting next with the famous songs from the soundtrack. From 5, so let's talk about music with Foxy. And then the house party is on from 6 tonight. Have a good one.
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18: The top stories this hour. A UK university has confirmed the Fly Dubai co-pilots at the centre of an alleged hijack attempt was enrolled on one of its remote courses in aviation management. The United Arab Emirates Prosecutor General claims an Omani national arrested targeted a colleague with an axe inside the cockpit. Our correspondent Alex Rossi says what happened raises wider security questions.
19: The co-pilot and the pilots would have had access to it. It would have been there in case of emergency, in case they needed to break break down the door or something else in the case of a crash, but it would have legitimately been on board.
18: Next, a sixth man arrested in connection with a suspected terror plot at RAF Fairford in Gloucestershire has been released on bail. The UK Iranian national was questioned on suspicion of preparation of terrorist acts. A man's being questioned by police after a car drove into a crowd in Australia. Two people injured in Newcastle, including a child, are critically ill. To Northern Ireland now, where a blockade of the Garvaki Road in Portadown is continuing. It's 6 days since local residents and campaigners first stopped the Orange Order from parading along there. The action followed legal permission being granted for the parade. Our reporter Emily Brown is there for us.
5: Different rallies, both for and against the parade, are set to get underway at different times. The PSNI says it's continuing a major policing operation in the area this weekend. Meanwhile, a criminal investigation into offences related to the dispute remains ongoing. A fresh legal appeal by the residents is set to be heard in the Court of Appeal on Monday.
18: Sir Kevin Sinfield's into the final few hours of what he says is his final epic challenge. The rugby league legend is hoping to complete his seventh ultramarathon in 7 days at Old Trafford ahead of this evening's Super League grand final between Wakefield and Warrington. He's raising money for motor neurone disease charities. And a peak of 8.6 million of us sat down to watch last night's Celebrity Traitors, the second show of the new series. Thursday's opener was the most watched launch episode ever.
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18: The odd shower in places, but otherwise staying mostly sunny and dry across the UK through the rest of the day. That's the latest. I'm Johnny Freeman.
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21: 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Hope your weekend's going okay. This is Steve Power on the best variety of hits. Three more from the movies, from Top Gun, Slumdog Millionaire,

0: Radio across the South. Don't forget, I'm back at breakfast Monday morning. Also, before that, Beat Surrender's here tomorrow evening, where we're going to be playing you a host of hits from the world of new wave, two-tone, punk, new romantic, scar thrown in. If you got a favourite for a future week, drop me a WhatsApp, 07740938500.
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0: Ray, Where Is My Husband on Nation. Good afternoon. This is Steve Power on the best variety of hits. It's coming around to 3 o'clock. It's our movies weekend. Three more on the way, including Kenny Loggins with a hit of the same name as the movie. And also from differing ends of the cinema spectrum, All Saints and Simon and Garfunkel. Next. Nation
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13: The top stories this hour. President Trump is insisting a ban on US diesel exports was never really on the table. His earlier warnings prompted G7 leaders to agree to release 100 million barrels from their emergency stocks. Elizabeth de Jong is the CEO of Fuel Industry UK. She's told us record high prices are having knock-on impacts.
14: You'll see a transportation cost in almost everything you buy. And if you don't drive, 61% of trains again relies on liquid fuel.
13: Next, it's emerged a Fly Dubai co-pilot who's accused of trying to hijack a flight to Tel Aviv was enrolled on a remote aviation course at Buckinghamshire New University. Prosecutors from the UAE claim an axe was used during the attack in which the captain was stabbed. Detectives investigating a suspected terror plot in Gloucestershire have bailed a sixth person. It's 6 days since arrests were made and cordons introduced near RAF Fairford. The Prime Minister said officials believe Iran was involved, but the Iranian embassy denies that. Police measures, including a ban on face coverings, are in place as fresh anti-migrant protests take place. Campaigners are gathering in Southampton and in Dover, where Paul Pitt is one of the organisers.
15: We've not come here to cause trouble. We've not come here to inconvenience the local residents, who, by the way, are supporting us.
13: The government's previously said it's taking action to reduce illegal channel crossings. One of Britain's leading rail operators has defended its cleaning arrangements after bed bugs were found. Some southeastern trains are out of service in response to what it says are isolated cases in drivers' cabs. Hugh Barry is an expert in bed bugs. He's given us this advice for anyone concerned.
16: If someone did come into contact with bed bugs on the train, what should they do when they get home? They should take all the clothes off at the door, wash them on 60 and tumble dry them.
13: And the Nations League is continuing later at 5. England are away against Croatia in front of a much smaller crowd than normal. Scotland visit North Macedonia this evening.
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13: The odd shower in places, but otherwise staying mostly sunny and dry across the UK through the rest of the day. That's the latest. I'm Johnny Freeman.
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0: Three more songs that were in big, big movies. Big songs as well. Simon and Garfunkel and All Saints on the way after Kenny Loggins from the movie of the same name.

0: another one of those songs that was written by Prince, but then he gave it away in this situation to the Bangles. Others included the likes of Sinead O'Connor, Nothing Compares to You. I think it's only fair we play one of his own compositions with him at the helm. We'll do that between 4 and 5 this afternoon on Nation. Next, Mika and the Police. Nation
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0: Hits Nation Radio across the South. I'm Steve Powell. Don't forget, I'm back at breakfast on Monday morning when you wake up from 6 with Selena on Travel. We've got the 1 Second Wonder, the Early Starter, Retro TV, and of course your Forgotten 45, song that you haven't heard in a very long time and think it deserves an airing. 07740938500 is the WhatsApp number. 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

0: Patient Zero, new from Taylor Swift on Nation Radio, the best variety of hits on our movies weekend, playing songs that appeared in hit movies. Hit songs, hit movies, what's not to like? And our final three next, including one that was a number one hit, and it came from the movie of the same name. Nation
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19: The top stories this hour. A UK university has confirmed the Fly Dubai co-pilot at the centre of an alleged hijack attempt was enrolled on one of its remote courses in aviation management. The United Arab Emirates Prosecutor General claims an Omani national targeted his colleague with an axe while trying to carry out a terrorist attack. Andrew Nicholson is the chief executive of a company which provides aviation risk analysis. He says international regulations require ongoing security checks for pilots.
20: Those
16: those background checks clearly will cover the political leanings of those of the individuals. The question here, though, is whether that information could then be transferred between Oman and the UAE.
19: Next, Donald Trump is claiming a ban on US exports of diesel was never really on the table after warning he may have to do so to protect supplies. The US president's comments prompted G7 leaders to agree to release 100 million barrels of fuel from their emergency stocks. Leslie O'Brien owns a haulage firm in Halifax in West Yorkshire.
20: From January to now, the cost of diesel has gone up 51%, and in monetary terms, I'm paying £43,000 a month more.
19: A sixth man arrested in connection with a suspected terror plot at RAF Fairford in Gloucestershire has been released on bail. The UK-Iranian national was questioned on suspicion of preparation of terrorist acts. Two Iranian nationals have been remanded in custody after appearing in court over an alleged bomb plot that was targeting Greater Manchester's Jewish community. Officials believe Salem Admadian and Rahman Salehi arrived in the UK on a small boat. Buckingham Palace says King Charles won't apologise for slavery, but also won't shy away from the topic. His Majesty will tour the Caribbean later this year. And the build-up's continuing to tonight's Super League Grand Final in Manchester. Warrington face Wakefield at Old Trafford. Rugby league legend Sir Kevin Sinfield is aiming to arrive before kickoff at the end of his seventh charity ultra marathon in 7 days.
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19: A few spots of rain in some areas tonight, but otherwise mostly dry, and a mix of showers and sunny spells tomorrow. That's the latest. I'm Johnny Freeman.
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21: And our final three biggies that all featured in movies now, from Tina Turner, John Travolta, Olivia Newton-John and Will Smith. But can you name the movies?

0: afternoon. It's Nation Radio across the South. This is Steve Power. Don't forget, Foxy's along with So Let's Talk About Music at 5 o'clock this afternoon. And afternoon to Kev and to Carrie. Just left Westquay for the afternoon. Had a good little shop around, a few bargains in the bag, and they're ready to head home to Totten.
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0: What a tune, the late, great Colonel Abrams, who, a very sad end to his life, actually. People tried to rally around and help him, and there were some gigs that tried to raise money for him, but unfortunately no longer with us. Before that, Lizzo, To Be Loved on Nation Radio, the best variety of hits. Good afternoon, this is Steve Power. If you like stuff like Colonel Abrams, you'll hear that and plenty more stuff to get your feet moving on the house party, which is on the way at 6 this evening. Before that, of course, Foxy with So Let's Talk About Music at 5.
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0: It's Ash. It's Stop the Wedding on Nation. Thank you for listening. That's new music. And stick around because Foxy's next with So Let's Talk About Music, including Rag and Bone Man getting rather emotional about Quincy Jones, as you would. And then it's the house party from 6 to 9 on Nation.
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23: The top stories this hour. Prosecutors say a Fly Dubai co-pilot accused of trying to crash a plane attacked the captain with an axe. It's also emerged an arrested Omani national attended a remote aviation course at Buckinghamshire New University. Gideon Ewers used to head up the International Federation of Airline Pilots Associations. He says vetting personality and mental health wouldn't have been part of screening for the co-pilot.
24: Licensing is a technical qualification. It's a demonstration that you possess the skills to operate an aircraft safely.
23: Next, President Trump is insisting a ban on US diesel exports was never really on the table. His earlier warnings prompted G7 leaders to agree to release 100 million barrels from their emergency stocks. Elizabeth Dion is the CEO of Fuel Industry UK. She's told us record high prices are having knock-on impacts.
0: You'll see a transportation cost in almost everything you buy. And if you don't drive, 61% of trains again relies on liquid fuel.
23: Two Iranian nationals have appeared in court charged with preparing acts of terror in Greater Manchester. They're accused of planning to target a Jewish festival and have been remanded in custody. Hundreds of campaigners have gathered to voice concerns about small boat migrant crossings.
1: I would like Andy Burnham to listen to us. Do I believe that he will? No, I don't believe that he will. He's already setting course. Yeah, a course of action.
23: Paul Pitt is among activists at a rally in Dover, which has been taking place at the same time as a similar one in Southampton. The government said it's taking action on illegal migration. Police have got a ban on face coverings and other measures in place. England's Nations League game away to Croatia is just getting underway. It's in front of a mostly empty stadium as the home side serve a racism and disruptive behaviour ban. Scotland's match away at North Macedonia begins later. And some trains have had to be taken out of service because of bed bugs. Southeastern has apologised and says the issue has only affected drivers' cabs.
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23: A few spots of rain in some areas tonight, but otherwise mostly dry, and a mix of showers and sunny spells tomorrow. That's the latest. I'm Johnny Freeman. Nation
2: 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Well, welcome along to Saturday afternoon across the UK. Neil Fox here with So Let's Talk About Music, where for the next hour, you are in charge of the playlist. Nation
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0: It really is one of music's most iconic collaborations, isn't it? Queen, Click Your Fingers, and David Bowie, Under Pressure, from November 1981. Amazing. Also happens to be the emotional one from Lucy in Taunton, who says, it reminds me of being with my granddad when I was younger. What a great track and a lovely memory to share. Thank you, Lucy. Right, still to come on the show, more great listener choices on the way, plus Clark Datchler from Johnny Hates Jazz, and Rag and Bone Man makes some truly fascinating choices. Nation
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16: 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So, let's talk about music. Yeah.

0: the UK. Foxy here on Nation Radio, the Stereophonics, and Have a Nice Day, which was inspired by a real cab ride that Kelly Jones took with a real grumpy driver. Apparently, after moaning for the entire ride, he got charged $7 and then said, "And have a nice day." Kelly thought, "I'm having that one for a song," and what an absolute banger it turned out to be. In fact, Karen from Port Canna in Cardiff reckons it's the greatest song ever. My son lives in California, and whenever I hear that song, it makes me think about him. Well, you're going to find out shortly what song Clark Datchler from Johnny Hates Jazz reckons is the greatest song ever, and you can tell us what yours is. Just head to soletstalkaboutmusic.com after another listener choice, and without doubt a forgotten 80s classic.
1: My name's Sally and I'm from Cheltenham. Absolute favourite song of all time, ever, Furniture, Brilliant Mind. I just love it. It's fantastic. The words, the lyrics, the man's voice, I love it. I was very, very young. Yes, very young, yeah.

0: I've forgotten just how much I love this track. 10cc, I'm Not In Love. And that huge background choir was actually just the four members of 10cc, just recording themselves over and over and over again, just creating that huge sound. It also happens to be the greatest song ever, according to Clark Datchler from Johnny Hates Jazz. My question to you would be, what's yours? Just head to soletstalkaboutmusic.com and let us know, and maybe we can get you on the show next week. Well, coming up, we're going to talk music with Rag & Bone Man. Now, Human was massive, but which superstar was one of his biggest influences? Nation
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0: What a great voice. Ray LaMontagne and Trouble. It's the title track and the opening song from the American singer-songwriter's debut studio album. Also happens to be the emotional one, according to Alex Francis. Thank you, Alex. Nice song. Now, if you want to get on air picking one of your favourites and telling us why you love it, head to soletstalkaboutmusic.com, put together your V-list. It's just five songs. And maybe we can get you on next week's show.
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0: Thank you, Dr. Fox, and I hope you had a good week. It's Neil Greenslade with the soundtrack for your weekend. Here comes the house party on Nation.

0: I'm soundtracking your weekend. Hope you agree with some good tunes tonight. Digging deep into the record box as we always do to bring you tonight's house party. There's Tetatronic and Michael Jackson, a classic next on Nation.
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3: It's what your Sunday afternoons were made for.

Intel Jordans, this is how we do it. It's the House Party with Neil Greenslade. This is how we do it here on a Saturday. It's anthems, it's those big club tunes with your going out or staying in. How about some Inner City in a moment and Freemasons?

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0: Lewis or Bob Sinclair. It's Love Generation on Nation Radio's House Party. Thank you for choosing us on the smart speaker or the Nation player or in the car tonight. These are the anthems you need in your ears on Saturday.
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0: I'm Neil Greenslade. It's 7 o'clock Saturday night. Old school. Urban Cookie Collective. The Key, The Secret. Then some Donna Summer at Nation.

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0: Laura's got us on tonight on the smart speaker in the kitchen doing a pizza night. Thank you, Laura. Enjoy your song. It's Dua Lipa next and some Sydney Youngblood at Nation.
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0: Hello, Caroline, and thank you for your nice WhatsApp in the week. How much you enjoy the house party every Friday and Saturday night from Nation Radio. Do appreciate it. Says, can you absolutely play a classic for me? D-Train, you're the one for me. Yes, it's on Nation next.
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0: 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I'm Neil Greenslade. 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

0: Nation Radio Saturday night playing Snap the Power. It was their most famous tune along with Rhythm as a Dancer. It's on the house party. Next up, we'll go right back in time with SOS Band. Just Be Good to Me at Nation.
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0: lovely message on the WhatsApp, how much you enjoy the house party. Your son there, it's Bucketheads the Bomb. Next up, Sir Michael Jackson. It's Don't Stop Till You Get Enough on Nation. Nation
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0: that tune sounds slightly recognisable and you remember the 80s, then it was the Pointer Sisters. It was a cheeky little mix there with Stupid Disco, Junior Jack on Nation Radio. It's the house party with more next at 10. Nation
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0: 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Well done to David yesterday. 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
18: 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The house party continues over on the Nation Player on Nation Dance right now. 11 o'clock meantime across the south. 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

He never made a bad song, Elton. I guess that's why they call it the blues. Kooks as well, one of the best things to come from Brighton. She moves in her own way. 10 past 11 at Nation Radio. Here's something I didn't think I'd be saying in 2026. Here's new music from the Sugar Babes. Nation Radio.

0: 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This will fit perfectly into our movies weekend from 99 from the movie She's All That. Sixpence None the Richer. 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
0: And here we go again. The money is going up this week again on Nation's Make Me a Winner. An amazing, incredible, oh my God, I would love this, £725,000. £725,000. Write that down. I've said this before, because just saying the amount of money is just very throwaway. So that's 725,000. 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

0: Virgin Radio with the South's best variety of hits. The Real Thing, Can't Get By Without You. Kim Carnes as well, Betty Davis Eyes. It's been a nice day today. Dry and sunny overnight. Tonight's going to be okay as well. It's been really warm during the night over the past couple of weeks. At the moment, it's about 15 or 16 degrees. Overnight tonight, no lower than 14. And tomorrow, another nice day. Back up to about 20 or 21. I love this weather. Alana Miles, by the way, before midnight. And Taylor Swift soon.
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0: The new song is Patient Zero. You might have seen the video at the MTV VMAs, and it's brilliant. Taylor Swift, who never makes a bad song. Opalite. 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
14: 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This is Nation Radio. Thanks for choosing us tonight for the late show. Miley Cyrus and Kool & the Gang coming soon.

Madonna music. Ella Langley, 24 weeks as America's number one. As I was saying with Selena on Drive Time this week, it's now the longest running number one in American history. So think about that. Break it down. Longer than anything Elvis Presley did, the Beatles, the Rolling Stones, Michael Jackson, Madonna. Yeah. The only song that's come close, well, the song that she beat, was Mariah Carey's All I Want for Christmas Is You, which had 23 weeks as America's number one. Not consecutively, so give that 8 weeks, and that'll change all over again. For now, though, America's longest-running number one, Ella Langley, Choosing Texas, 20 past 12, Late Night Nation Radio. These guys release their new album next week from 87, U2. 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

0: She has all the sass, and I love it. Lizzo, About Damn Time, new order as well. Blue Monday from Nation Radio. If you love the 80s stuff, and especially the remixes, right now over on Nation 80s. In fact, no, it's on the Nation Player. Go and have a look at the Nation Player. 80s Remixed, which is a show we do every Saturday evening. Because there were great 80s remixes. Massive songs with 7 or 8 minute intros and 5 minute solos that just went on for about 15 minutes. Not prog rock length, but not far off. And we play those every Saturday night, 6 till 9, on 80s Remix. So 6 till 9 with a remix, probably about 4 songs we get in there, genuinely. 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

0: I like this a lot. I didn't expect new music from James Blunt this year, but that's good. Tastes Like Summer, Nighttime from Nation Radio, all over the South with the best variety of hits. Foxy is back later on this afternoon with the new Nation Network Chart Show. And Steve Powers, Beat Surrender, the perfect way to end the weekend. 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